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4: Level lock around 60 tonight under mainly clear skies. Northeast winds 5 to 10 miles an hour. Mainly sunny skies tomorrow. High temperatures reach up to 88. Lows around 66 tomorrow night. Temps near average Wednesday and Thursday with highs from the mid 80s to the upper 80s. Storms both days. With your Somerset 106 forecast, I'm staff meteorologist Megan Mulford. Right now it's 79 degrees.
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2: Somerset 106 weather.
3: Level off around 60 tonight under mainly clear skies, northeast winds 5 to 10 miles an hour. Mainly sunny skies tomorrow. High temperatures reach up to 88. Lows around 66 tomorrow night. Temps near average Wednesday and Thursday with highs from the mid 80s to the upper 80s. Storms both days. With your Somerset 106 forecast, I'm staff meteorologist Megan Mulford. Currently 77.
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4: Level off around 60 tonight under mainly clear skies. Northeast winds 5 to 10 miles an hour. Mainly sunny skies tomorrow. High temperatures reach up to 88. Lows around 66 tomorrow night. Temps near average Wednesday and Thursday with highs from the mid 80s to the upper 80s. Storms both days. With your Somerset 106 forecast, I'm staff meteorologist Megan Mulford. Currently 77.
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3: Level lock around 60 tonight under mainly clear skies. Northeast winds 5 to 10 miles an hour. Mainly sunny skies tomorrow. High temperatures reach up to 88. Lows around 66 tomorrow night. Temps near average Wednesday and Thursday with highs from the mid 80s to the upper 80s. Storms both days. With your Somerset 106 forecast, I'm staff meteorologist Megan Mulford. Currently 77.
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8: Somerset 106 weather.
9: Level off around 60 tonight under mainly clear skies. Northeast winds 5 to 10 miles an hour. Mainly sunny skies tomorrow. High temperatures reach up to 88. Lows around 66 tomorrow night. Temps near average Wednesday and Thursday with highs from the mid 80s to the upper 80s. Storms both days. With your Somerset 106 forecast, I'm staff meteorologist Megan Mulford. Currently it's 75 degrees.
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2: 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Get the forecast and high and low temperatures for today and tomorrow. Just call 606-678-8100.
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I knew it. I knew you. It's Taylor Swift, and it's Andrew J here. That coming off of the Toy Story 5 soundtrack. Hang tight. Something from Mayhem from Lady Gaga's album. Yes, we'll get there next.

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3: Level lock around 60 tonight under mainly clear skies. Northeast winds 5 to 10 miles an hour. Mainly sunny skies tomorrow. High temperatures reach up to 88. Lows around 66 tomorrow night. Temps near average Wednesday and Thursday with highs from the mid 80s to the upper 80s. Storms both days. With your Somerset 106 forecast, I'm staff meteorologist Megan Mulford. Currently, it's 75 degrees.
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Pink and sober, and it's Andrew J. along with you tonight. How you doing? Hope you're having a great Monday, or at least doing our best to get through the Monday. Yeah, that's generally the goal. Here's Brittany.

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1: This is Officer Theodore Wax with the Somerset Police Department. 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
10: Lows level off around 60 tonight under mainly clear skies. Northeast winds 5 to 10 miles an hour. Mainly sunny skies tomorrow. High temperatures reach up to 88. Lows around 66 tomorrow night. Temps near average Wednesday and Thursday with highs from the mid-80s to the upper 80s. Storms both days. With your Somerset 106 forecast, I'm staff meteorologist Megan Mulford. Currently, it's 75 degrees.
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Choosing Texas, that would be Ella Langley right there on your radio. I'm Andrew J. It's great to have you along. Hope you get through your Monday safely. Stick around for Gnarls Barkley coming up.

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Harry Styles, as it was, and did I mention it is National Watermelon Day today? Wasn't Harry the one that did watermelon smile or something? Oh, something with watermelon. Well, regardless, it seems perfect for this time of the year. It's summer. Little watermelon on your plate. And Phil Collins coming up around the corner.

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3: Level off around 60 tonight under mainly clear skies. Northeast winds 5 to 10 miles an hour. Mainly sunny skies tomorrow. High temperatures reach up to 88. Lows around 66 tomorrow night. Temps near average Wednesday and Thursday with highs from the mid 80s to the upper 80s. Storms both days. With your Somerset 106 forecast, I'm staff meteorologist Megan Mulford. Currently it's 75 degrees.
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8: Level off around 60 tonight under mainly clear skies. Northeast winds 5 to 10 miles an hour. Mainly sunny skies tomorrow. High temperatures reach up to 88. Lows around 66 tomorrow night. Temps near average Wednesday and Thursday with highs from the mid 80s to the upper 80s. Storms both days. With your Somerset 106 forecast, I'm staff meteorologist Megan Mulford. Currently it's 73 degrees.
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It's Olivia Dean's Man I Need, and I'm Andrew J., the DJ you need here on your Monday night. Stick around for an 80s hit from Tiffany coming up, and Maroon 5 on the way for you, too.

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3: Level lock around 60 tonight under mainly clear skies. Northeast winds 5 to 10 miles an hour. Mainly sunny skies tomorrow. High temperatures reach up to 88. Lows around 66 tomorrow night. Temps near average Wednesday and Thursday with highs from the mid 80s to the upper 80s. Storms both days. With your Somerset 106 forecast, I'm staff meteorologist Megan Mulford. Currently it's 73 degrees.
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Nelly Furtado, and I'm like a bird, and I'm Andrew J., sort of like a flightless waterfowl of some sort, like a penguin, maybe. Ed Sheeran coming up in a couple minutes. Stick around.

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6: Level off around 60 tonight under mainly clear skies. Northeast winds 5 to 10 miles an hour. Mainly sunny skies tomorrow. High temperatures reach up to 88. Lows around 66 tomorrow night. Temps near average Wednesday and Thursday with highs from the mid 80s to the upper 80s. Storms both days. With your Somerset 106 forecast, I'm staff meteorologist Megan Mulford. Currently it's 73 degrees.
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4: Dip down to about 60 overnight under mainly clear skies. Northeast winds at around 5 miles an hour. Mainly clear skies again Tuesday. Highs level off around 88. Lows around 66 Tuesday night. Partly cloudy skies. 86 Wednesday with a chance for storms. 87 Thursday. Storms continue. With your Somerset 106 forecast, I'm staff meteorologist Megan Mulford. Currently, it's 73 degrees.
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It's Alex Warren. That's called Ordinary. Is Todd here? Well, watching all this wildfire action in Spokane, Washington. If you want to help, there are some ways. Starting Sunday, the city of Spokane says you can make donations through the Home Starts Here Fund. It's supposed to help people affected by the complex fires. A spook animal. Is it Spock animal or spook animal? S-P-O-K animal. I will say Spock animal. Currently in urgent need of wet or dry food for cats, kittens, dogs, and puppy food. Carita's Food Bank uses non-perishable food, canned goods, hygiene products, toiletries, and other household essentials. The Catholic Charities of Eastern Washington has set up an emergency fund, and the Inovia Foundation, too, helping all those folks. You can go look them up and contribute if you would like.

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3: Somerset 106 weather.
4: Low dip down to about 60 overnight under mainly clear skies. Northeast winds at around 5 miles an hour. Mainly clear skies again Tuesday. Highs level off around 88. Lows around 66 Tuesday night. Partly cloudy skies. 86 Wednesday with a chance for storms. 87 Thursday. Storms continue. With your Somerset 106 forecast, I'm staff meteorologist Megan Mulford. Currently, it's 72 degrees.
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Besides just Mike, that's Bruno Mars in the Cars and Drive, talking to a friend of mine today, as a matter of fact, and we're talking about how the Cars were so underappreciated when they started in, what, 77, 78, and they went all the way through the 80s before they broke up. Boy, what a great legacy of music they had, and that's a drive from probably their most successful chart album, called Heartbeat City. In a bit, got Sarah Bareilles' Brave coming up, Sheryl Crow on the way too.

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Folks, below Morgan Wallen, and that's I Had Some Help. You believe that MySpace may be coming back? The internet buzzing about this. Now, MySpace launched in 2003 with everybody having the same friend Tom Anderson, the company CEO. Now, Chris and Tim Vanderhook, whose company acquired MySpace back in 2011, say they plan to relaunch the once dominant social media platform. They're hinting at it, but we shall see. Will they make it just like the old MySpace? For a while, MySpace was, after the popularity had left and Facebook came along and had taken over, well, MySpace was where a lot of bands went for exposure. Will that be the same case too? We shall see.

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3: Dip down to about 60 overnight under mainly clear skies. Northeast winds at around 5 miles an hour. Mainly clear skies again Tuesday. Highs level off around 88. Lows around 66 Tuesday night. Partly cloudy skies. 86 Wednesday with a chance for storms. 87 Thursday. Storms continue. With your Somerset 106 forecast, I'm staff meteorologist Megan Mulford. Currently, it's 72 degrees.
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on Matchbox 20. And Rachel Platten there in the fight song. Well, National Night Out is Tuesday night. It's an annual event that promotes police and community partnerships. Goes back to the 70s, the event happening the first Tuesday in August since 1984. Events are normally organized around the country with block watches, festivals, even small cookouts. The National Night Out website has all the events, and you can see if there's one near you if you'd like to go be a part.

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4: Somerset 106 weather.
5: Low dip down to about 60 overnight under mainly clear skies. Northeast winds at around 5 miles an hour. Mainly clear skies again Tuesday. Highs level off around 88. Lows around 66 Tuesday night. Partly cloudy skies. 86 Wednesday with a chance for storms. 87 Thursday. Storms continue. With your Somerset 106 forecast, I'm staff meteorologist Megan Mulford. Currently 70.
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He's Ed Sheeran. That's called Camera. And When in Rome and The Promise, Hallmark Channel stars are taking the cameo to raise money for the Alzheimer's Association and its Dance to End ALZ fundraiser. It's an annual event funded, or rather founded, by Kimberly Williams Paisley, and other Hallmark stars like Ashley Williams and Nikki DeLoach are a part of this too. Apparently, ahead of the September 13th event, 10 Hallmark stars offering up personal videos for a fee on Cameo. All proceeds benefiting the fundraiser. Cameo has the information.

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7: Dip down to about 60 overnight under mainly clear skies. Northeast winds at around 5 miles an hour. Mainly clear skies again Tuesday. Highs level off around 88. Lows around 66 Tuesday night. Partly cloudy skies. 86 Wednesday with a chance for storms. 87 Thursday. Storms continue. With your Somerset 106 forecast, I'm staff meteorologist Megan Mulford. Currently 70.
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rocket that apparently will slam into the moon on Wednesday. Astronomer Bill Gray has developed software for tracking near-Earth events and objects and has co-authored a study on a 5-ton, 5-story high SpaceX rocket launched January of last year. They say early morning Wednesday, it should be probably slamming into the moon. They think it'll vaporize the rocket, the collision will, causing a flash of light and create a fresh crater on the lunar surface near the Einstein crater on the western edge of the visible moon.

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3: Dip down to about 60 overnight under mainly clear skies. Northeast winds at around 5 miles an hour. Mainly clear skies again Tuesday. Highs level off around 88. Lows around 66 Tuesday night. Partly cloudy skies. 86 Wednesday with a chance for storms. 87 Thursday. Storms continue. With your Somerset 106 forecast, I'm staff meteorologist Megan Mulford. Currently 70.
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Last Animals Heat Waves and Chicago, and you're the inspiration. No big surprise over the weekend. Spider-Man Brand New Day, apparently global box office for the whole weekend, nearly $1 billion. You believe that? Number one, of course, over the weekend. Jason Mraz, and I'm yours. That's on the way.

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9: Dip down to about 60 overnight under mainly clear skies. Northeast winds at around 5 miles an hour. Mainly clear skies again Tuesday. Highs level off around 88. Lows around 66 Tuesday night. Partly cloudy skies. 86 Wednesday with a chance for storms. 87 Thursday. Storms continue. With your Somerset 106 forecast, I'm staff meteorologist Megan Mulford. Currently 70.
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Hunter X there, song called Golden with Todd here. A couple of new terms that have emerged as people are going out on cheaper dates these days. Dateflation and infladating. As if for inflation, of course. Infladating. More budgetary-friendly dates. No problem with that, I think, these days with everything being more expensive, being mindful of what you spend on things. Certainly shouldn't be a problem. I mean, the person you're dating, if they insist on an expensive night out and you spending all your money, maybe that's an indicator of things to come, and maybe you shouldn't be with that person, right?

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1: This is Officer Theodore Wax with the Somerset Police Department. Texting while driving is extremely dangerous and it's illegal. 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You pass a driver and their eyes are looking down, completely unaware of their surroundings. 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Drive with your eyes on the road. Whatever that text, call, or email is, it can wait until you stop. Keep your hands on the wheel and your mind and eyes on the road.
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It's Bar Song Tipsy with Shaboozy and Huey in the news. Do you believe in love? In the news, a woman arrested in Florida pushing a cart full of merchandise, nearly $1,000 worth. She's at the Target, walked out without paying for it. They stopped her and she said, "Oh, I'm sorry. I was on the phone, didn't realize I hadn't paid." Come on, seriously. All right. Nice try. Peter Gabriel on the way.

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3: Somerset 106 weather.
4: Dip down to about 60 overnight under clear skies, northeast winds at around 5 miles an hour. Daytime highs approaching 88 Tuesday, mainly sunny skies. Tuesday night, 68. Seasonal temperatures Wednesday and Thursday with highs in the upper 80s. Thunderstorms both days. With your Somerset 106 forecast, I'm staff meteorologist Megan Mulford. Right now, 70.
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There's Bruno and Risk It All and Billy Joel in My Life. Well, the other night, Boston's Fenway Park was the place 37,000 fans showed up for Zac Brown Band's 15th consecutive sold-out show there. During that show, he announced a little surprise that all 37,000 fans would be going home with a free cruise aboard the Margaritaville at Sea. Believe that? It's a $40 million giveaway, the largest audience gift in live entertainment history.

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7: Dip down to about 60 overnight under clear skies, northeast winds at around 5 miles an hour. Daytime highs approaching 88 Tuesday, mainly sunny skies. Tuesday night, 68. Seasonal temperatures Wednesday and Thursday with highs in the upper 80s. Thunderstorms both days. With your Somerset 106 forecast, I'm staff meteorologist Megan Mulford. Right now, 68.
0: 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I'm sorry.

Bing Taboon on the radio. Sorry, I'm here for someone else. Well, if you are concerned about Lyme disease, the first batch of at-home Lyme disease kits, the test kits, are shipping out this month. It's a company called Lyme Alert, started by an MIT researcher. They're rolling out about 5,000 kits to start. The idea, you can test a tick right at home, find out in 15 minutes if it's carrying Lyme, kind of like a COVID or pregnancy test, but for ticks. I don't know, can you like make a tick sit there and take a test long enough before it hops away or does whatever? Well, if you can, then I guess this is for you.

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1: 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And each Friday, one lucky birthday from that week will win a large pizza and cheese sticks from Eubank Pizza. 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

Garcia, they're unstoppable. And Mark Cohn, walking in Memphis. Ariana Grande in the news says she's going to finish her current tour in September, and then she is off the radar. She is seriously disappearing from the spotlight. I think she got a lot of comments about her gaunt appearance back when she was promoting that Wicked movie, Wicked for Good, I believe. She looked really unhealthy. Well, she's going to do one concert on September 1st, and then she is going to disappear, she says. For how long, I have no idea.

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3: Low dip down to about 60 overnight. Under clear skies, northeast winds at around 5 miles an hour. Daytime highs approaching 88 Tuesday, mainly sunny skies. Tuesday night, 68. Seasonal temperatures Wednesday and Thursday with highs in the upper 80s. Thunderstorms both days. With your Somerset 106 forecast, I'm staff meteorologist Megan Mulford. Right now, 68.
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Justin Bieber doing the Daisy song and Alanis Morissette, You Learn. And Todd here, well, Sunday, some guy thought it'd be a good idea to strip down naked and jump off the Brooklyn Bridge. Now, he survived the 278-foot plunge, but was taken to a hospital. I'm guessing he's got some charges he'll have to answer for once he gets out.

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5: Low dip down to about 60 overnight under clear skies, northeast winds at around 5 miles an hour. Daytime highs approaching 88 Tuesday, mainly sunny skies. Tuesday night, 68. Seasonal temperatures Wednesday and Thursday with highs in the upper 80s. Thunderstorms both days. With your Somerset 106 forecast, I'm staff meteorologist Megan Mulford. Right now, 68.
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It's Adele, Easy on Me, and Tears for Fears, and Head Over Heels. I'm Todd, getting on some Harry Styles music in just a bit. Well, the rumors are true on The View for season 30. Rosie O'Donnell is going to be back on the dais. She was on the show before, of course. Had quite a few dust-ups on that show. Lots of them are all over the internet. And then she decided she was leaving the country. Then she came back, and well, now she's back to stay, it looks like, and will be on The View for next season. Harry Styles' Late Night Talkin' is next.

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Taylor Swift, and I Knew It, I Knew You. The Culture Club, too, back there a bit ago. Rod Stewart, the headliner last Thursday night in New York. A private fundraiser brought in over $1.7 million for E Street Band guitarist Stevie Van Zandt's national education nonprofit, T-Trog. So congratulations there. Post Malone Circles, we've got next.

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1: Somerset 106 weather.
3: Mainly sunny skies today with a high of 88. Northeast winds at around 5 miles an hour. Lows level off around 68 tonight. A blend of clouds and sun tomorrow. Chance for storms, 85. Slight chance of thunderstorms, Thursday and Friday, 86 Thursday, 88 Friday. With your Somerset 106 forecast, I'm staff meteorologist Megan Mulford. Currently, it's 68 degrees.
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Sabrina Carpenter, Espresso. By the way, if your birthday was August 3rd, you celebrate with lots of famous people. Boy, this is jam-packed. Martin Sheen, the actor, 86. Martha Stewart, 85. John Landis, the director, 76. John C. McGinley, who was on Scrubs, Office Space, Platoon, and The Rock, 67. A screenwriter, Antoine Fisher, 67. Collective Soul's Ed Rolland is 63. James Hetfield of Metallica, 63. 63-year-old Lisa Ann Walters, an actress known for The Parent Trap, War of the Worlds back in the day. Actor Isaiah Washington, 63. Tom Brady, of course, NFL quarterback, 49 years old. Actress Evangeline Lilly is 47. A happy birthday to Mamie Gummer. You know Mamie? She's an actress known for The Good Wife, Emily Owens, M.D., daughter of Meryl Streep. She's 43. Baby.

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8: Somerset 106 weather.
9: Mainly sunny skies today with a high of 88. Northeast winds at around 5 miles an hour. Lows level off around 68 tonight. A blend of clouds and sun tomorrow. Chance for storms, 85. Slight chance of thunderstorms, Thursday and Friday, 86. Thursday, 88. Friday. With your Somerset 106 forecast, I'm staff meteorologist Megan Mulford. Currently, it's 68 degrees.
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Ella Langley choosing Texas and Aerosmith too, a bit ago. Well, there apparently is a resurgence in the popularity of tanning among young adults. Now, are they doing the actual tanning out in the sun? Are they going to the tanning beds? Are they doing the spray-on thing? Or what are they doing? Apparently, it is a very, very popular thing to do that. Now, growing up, my sister used to go and get baby oil and lay out in the sun all day. Of course, she will tell you now that that was a horrible idea. When I got married, I was going on a cruise, so I went and got a spray tan, and it was orange. So I'll never do that again. And I am white as a ghost, and I burn easy, so not easy for me to get a tan. Sometimes I do, though. Maroon 5 and Girls Like You, we've got next.

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Secrets in One Republic with Todd. Wacky but true story. We travel to Poland where a guy there was charged with striking his father with a frozen chicken. They were arguing over who is going to make dinner. And that's how they did. That's hitting each other with frozen chickens. Somebody needed to go to jail for that. Cool and the Gang is next.

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2: Mainly sunny skies today with a high of 88. Northeast winds at around 5 miles an hour. Lows level off around 68 tonight. A blend of clouds and sun tomorrow. Chance for storms, 85. Slight chance of thunderstorms Thursday and Friday, 86 Thursday, 88 Friday. With your Somerset 106 forecast, I'm staff meteorologist Megan Mulford. Currently, it's 68 degrees.
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1: 3 minutes after 6 o'clock, welcome to the Tuesday edition of the Morning Mix. You got yours truly, Greg Morin, with you. 66 degrees.

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4: Somerset 106 weather.
5: Mainly sunny skies today with a high of 88. Northeast winds at around 5 miles an hour. Lows level off around 68 tonight. A blend of clouds and sun tomorrow. Chance for storms, 85. Slight chance of thunderstorms Thursday and Friday, 86 Thursday, 88 Friday. With your Somerset 106 forecast, I'm staff meteorologist Megan Mulford. Right now, it's 66 degrees.
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Miley Cyrus, Flowers, right here on The Morning Mix. Thanks so much for being with us on the Hooray for Kids Day edition. Yep, one of our holidays today. There is much that's gained by aging. Wisdom, perspective, patience, a sense of purpose. But with this, there is usually a trade-off. There's something that is lost when you gain all those other things. Hooray for Kids Day celebrates the, you know, kids for the unique mindset that they have and share with us. For the curiosity and wonder they have about the world, we're saying hooray for kids. For the fearlessness they display in times they probably should be afraid, hooray for kids. For the energy that never seems to run out, hooray for kids. For the excitement they feel for things we no longer get excited about, hooray for kids. And for the way they help us feel like kids again, once again, hooray for kids. Now, how do you observe Hooray for Kids Day? Well, spend a day with the kids. Take them out for ice cream, play a game with them, take them to a park. Check to see if there are any Hooray for Kids Day events that you can take them to. For example, children's museums sometimes host events. Celebrate kids for being kids and for the unique perspective they bring to the world. Maybe Hooray for Kids Day will make you feel a little bit like a kid yourself. Here's some Harry Styles for you. Adore You, right here on The Morning Mix.

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4: Somerset 106 weather.
5: Mainly sunny skies today with a high of 88. Northeast winds at around 5 miles an hour. Lows level off around 68 tonight. A blend of clouds and sun tomorrow. Chance for storms, 85. Slight chance of thunderstorms Thursday and Friday, 86 Thursday, 88 Friday. With your Somerset 106 forecast, I'm staff meteorologist Megan Mulford. Right now, it's 66 degrees.
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1: 6:43 is the time. Thanks for being with us on the Morning Mix. Well, researchers released a survey about how long it takes for men and women to tune out their partner. Now, the study found, for one, men lose interest after just 6 minutes of talking with their significant other, but regularly pay attention for an entire 15 minutes when discussing sports or their sex lives with their friends. Now, the most popular thing for men to talk about amongst themselves was sports, followed by films and sex. Women's favorite topic of conversation with friends was relationships. Now, the worst time to expect a man's attention is while they're watching sports, channel flipping, or playing a video game. 55% of women say they regularly test their partner to double check if he's listening. And here are the top five topics that cause men to tune out. Number one, talking about people they've never met. Yes, we do not care. Number two, partners, coworkers. Number three, celebrities or reality stars. Number four, fashion or shopping. And number five, other people's relationships. If you want your guy to be paying attention to you, just don't talk about any of those things. We do not care. Nah, nah.

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3: I'm Ned Pillersdorf. For over 40 years, I've been a lawyer in Prestonsburg for people who couldn't afford one. Minors with black lung, folks fighting for disability, families facing eviction. So when 88-year-old Congressman Hal Rogers casts a deciding vote to slash Medicaid, right here in the poorest district in America, I decided to run against him. His vote slashing Medicaid for our neighbors, it will result in hospitals closing. When you need an emergency room, it might be too far away. And another thing, when Washington proposed paying $1.8 billion to the January 6th rioters, the people who attacked police officers, Hal Rogers actually voted in committee to pay them. Taking health care from working families, rewarding people who beat up police officers, those are not East Kentucky values. I'm Ned Pillersdorf, and I approve this message. Hal Rogers forgot who he works for. I never will.
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6: Mainly sunny skies today with a high of 88. Northeast winds at around 5 miles an hour. Lows level off around 68 tonight. A blend of clouds and sun tomorrow. Chance for storms, 85. Slight chance of thunderstorms Thursday and Friday, 86 Thursday, 88 Friday. With your Somerset 106 forecast, I'm staff meteorologist Megan Mulford. Right now, it's 66 degrees.
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8: 6:50 is the time. I mean, here in about 10 minutes, it's going to be the news, weather, and back at you with the 7 o'clock hour of the Morning Mix. In the meantime, here's the weekend, Blinding Lights.

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1: Gas prices are declining across Kentucky this week. That's according to AAA, which says the current average cost per gallon is at $3.69 in the state, which is several cents cheaper than last week. Normally, the average cost per gallon is at $4.09. Kentucky State Police are looking for a woman who has been missing for the last 2 months. Authorities say 46-year-old Scarlett Mims was last seen in Frankfort on June 3rd, and her loved ones have not heard from her since. She is described as 5 feet 2 inches tall, weighing 120 pounds, with green eyes, blonde hair, and a small star tattoo on each foot. Anyone who has information on her whereabouts is asked to contact Kentucky State Police. Nearly 250 dogs are being cared for after being removed from a property in Metcalfe County. Animal advocates say work to relocate the pets from a suspected backyard breeding operation on Breeding Road began on July 29th and took multiple days to complete. The nonprofit Guardians of Rescue moved most of the dogs, finding many had mange and upper respiratory infections, plus several had serious injuries. Criminal charges could be filed against the owner of the property, according to officials. Applications are being accepted for Kentucky's Violence Against Women Act grant program. Over $2 million in federal funding is available to support domestic violence survivors in the Bluegrass State. State and local courts, victim service groups, prosecutors, and law enforcement agencies can qualify for grants. Applications are due by September 11th. Help is now available for Kentucky residents who need help covering their home cooling bills this summer. The application period for the Low Income Home Energy Assistance Program runs through September 11th. Renters and homeowners who meet the income requirements are welcome to submit a request. People who would like to apply should contact their local Community Action Agency office.
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5: Somerset 106 weather.
0: Mainly sunny skies today with a high of 88. Northeast winds at around 5 miles an hour. Lows level off around 68 tonight. A blend of clouds and sun tomorrow. Chance for storms, 85. Slight chance of thunderstorms, Thursday and Friday, 86. Thursday, 88. Friday. With your Somerset 106 forecast, I'm staff meteorologist Megan Mulford. Right now, it's 66 degrees.
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1: 4 minutes after 7 o'clock. Thanks so much for being with us on the Morning Mix this morning. Currently 66 degrees outside the Fort Bank studios of Somerset 106. 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Now I got to remind everybody, coming up at 7:45, we're going to be doing the birthday shout outs. If you or someone you know is having a birthday today only, you can call or text our text line at 679-9959. That's 606-679-WYKY. Be sure to leave a first and last name and the date of the birthday. I need you to put 84 on there with that first and last name. Don't just say today, and try and get them in by about 7:40. That gives us plenty of time to get them on the air at 7:45. Let's kick off this hour a little bit of the King of Pop, Michael Jackson, The Way You Make Me Feel, right here on The Morning Mix.

Jennifer Page crush right here on the Morning Mix. Well, I meant to check the weather last night, then spent 20 minutes researching why cats are afraid of cucumbers, so this definitely applies to me. The average American falls down an online rabbit hole 5 times a week, according to a new survey. That's where you get sidetracked and sucked in and end up researching something you didn't mean to. Now, we spend an average of 8 minutes on a topic, each time it happens. So that's a total of 35 hours a year researching stuff accidentally. The most common subjects we do it with are celebrities and entertainment, news and current events, history, science, and health issues. Now, politics, true crime, and technology also made the top 10, but yeah, I have a tendency to go down history and science rabbit holes. There's this guy named Dr. Roy Casagrande, gives these great weird history lectures. I'll just listen to that guy talk all day. More of your favorite music right here on the Morning.

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5: Somerset 106 weather.
6: Mainly sunny skies today with a high of 88. Northeast winds at around 5 miles an hour. Lows level off around 68 tonight. A blend of clouds and sun tomorrow. Chance for storms, 85. Slight chance of thunderstorms Thursday and Friday, 86 Thursday, 88 Friday. With your Somerset 106 forecast, I'm staff meteorologist Megan Mulford. Right now, it's 66 degrees.
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Prince, Let's Go Crazy, right here on The Morning Mix. Well, one holiday I think a lot of you are going to be pretty excited about. National Chocolate Chip Cookie Day. Yeah, now the chocolate chip cookie is the most popular cookie in America. It was invented after 1930, most likely in 37 or 38, by Ruth Graves Wakefield, who was the owner of the Toll House Inn in Whitman, Massachusetts, when she added cut-up chunks of Nestle semi-sweet chocolate to a cookie recipe. Now, her butter drop dough cookie recipe called for melted baking chocolate, which she did not have, so she cut up chunks of the Nestle semi-sweet chocolate instead. Some believe she was hoping the chocolate would melt into the batter and that she had created chocolate chip cookies by accident, but others believe she knew it wouldn't melt and she was trying to create the new cookies on purpose. No matter the case, she gave us chocolate chip cookies. Now, people loved her recipe, and as it became more popular, more Nestle's chocolate bars began being sold. Wakefield eventually made an agreement with Nestle where her recipe would be added to the chocolate bars packaging in exchange for a lifetime supply of chocolate. Now, initially, Nestle included a small chopping tool with the chocolate bars, but by about 1940, Nestle began selling chocolate in chip form. And a few decades later, in 1963, Chips Ahoy became the first brand selling pre-made chocolate chip cookies across the country. And of course, since their invention, the affection for chocolate chip cookies has not subsided. And I got to admit, I'm not a big fan of sweets, but I am a sucker for some of those chunky Chips Ahoy.

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10: Do-do-do-do-do-do-do-do. 7:38 is the time. That means we're about 7 minutes away from the birthday shout-outs. In other words, last call for birthdays. If you or someone you know is having a birthday today only, you can call or text our text line at 679-9959. That's 606-679-WYKY. Be sure to leave a first and last name and the date of the birthday. I need you to put 8-4 on there with that first and last name. Don't just say today. And you better get them in quick because birthday shout-outs are coming up two songs away.

0: One Republic connection right here on the Morning Mix 745. Let's do these birthday shout outs. And, of course, you know I'm talking about the Eubank Pizza birthday shout-outs, where every Monday through Friday, we wish the good folks of our area a happy birthday, write them down on pieces of paper, drop them in the giant vat of names, and every Friday at this time, I pull out one lucky winner who gets a large one-topping pizza and an order of cheese sticks from our good friends at Eubank Pizza. Home of the Double Decker, with two locations, north on Highway 27 in Eubank and just south of the Somerset Mall at the intersection of the 914 bypass and Highway 27. A happy birthday today to Courtney Sullivan, Beth Wright, Mark Estes, Ricky Perkins, Linda Roberts, Melvin Penn, Dicey Phillips, Sherry Wilson, Charlie Pinkerman, Berdina Shelton, Elaine Wilson, Shirley Young, and a very happy birthday today to Debbie Burdine. So, Courtney Sullivan, Beth Wright, Mark Estes, Ricky Perkins, Linda Roberts, Melvin Penn, Dicey Phillips, Sherry Wilson, Charlie Pinkerman, Berdina Shelton, Elaine Wilson, Shirley Young, and Debbie Burdine, all having birthdays today, all in the vat of names, and eligible for that drawing coming up on Friday. Don't forget, right after the 8 o'clock news break, we're going to be doing the Morning Mix question of the day. Your chance to win big every Monday through Friday, right here on the Morning Mix.
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5: I'm Ned Pillersdorf. For over 40 years, I've been a lawyer in Prestonsburg for people who couldn't afford one. Minors with black lung, folks fighting for disability, families facing eviction. So when 88-year-old Congressman Hal Rogers cast the deciding vote to slash Medicaid, right here in the poorest district in America, I decided to run against him. His vote slashing Medicaid for our neighbors, it will result in hospitals closing. When you need an emergency room, it might be too far away. And another thing, when Washington proposed paying $1.8 billion to the January 6 rioters, the people who attacked police officers, Hal Rogers actually voted in committee to pay them. Taking health care from working families, rewarding people who beat up police officers, those are not East Kentucky values. I'm Ned Pillersdorf, and I approve this message. Hal Rogers forgot who he works for. I never will.
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8: Somerset 106 weather. mainly sunny today with highs around 88. Winds out of the northeast at around 5 miles an hour. Partly cloudy tonight. Lows dip down to about 68. Chance of thunderstorms tomorrow. Daytime highs approaching 85. 86 Thursday with a slight chance for storms. 88 Friday. Storms continue. With your Somerset 106 forecast, I'm staff meteorologist Megan Mulford. Right now, it's 68 degrees.
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0: 7:50 is the time. That means here in about 10 minutes, we're going to be bringing you the local news, weather, and back at you with the Morning Mix question of the day. Got some music by request for you right now. Adam actually wanted to hear one song that I didn't have, so his backup request today, Bruce Hornsby, The Way It Is. Here you go, Adam. Morning Mix question today, coming up about 5 minutes after 8 o'clock.

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3: 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That's according to AAA, which says the current average cost per gallon is at $3.69 in the state, which is several cents cheaper than last week. Normally, the average cost per gallon is at $4.09. Kentucky State Police are looking for a woman who has been missing for the last 2 months.

0: authorities say 46-year-old Scarlett Mims was last seen in Frankfurt on June 3rd, and her loved ones have not heard from her since. She is described as 5 feet 2 inches tall, weighing 120 pounds, with green eyes, blonde hair, and a small star tattoo on each foot. Anyone who has information on her whereabouts is asked to contact Kentucky State Police. Nearly 250 dogs are being cared for after being removed from a property in Metcalfe County. Animal advocates say work to relocate the pets from a suspected backyard breeding operation on Breeding Road began on July 29th and took multiple days to complete. The nonprofit Guardians of Rescue moved most of the dogs, finding many had mange and upper respiratory infections, plus several had serious injuries. Criminal charges could be filed against the owner of the property, according to officials. Applications are being accepted for Kentucky's Violence Against Women Act grant program. Over $2 million in federal funding is available to support domestic violence survivors in the Bluegrass State. State and local courts, victim service groups, prosecutors, and law enforcement agencies can qualify for grants. Applications are due by September 11th. Help is now available for Kentucky residents who need help covering their home cooling bills this summer. The application period for the Low Income Home Energy Assistant Program runs through September 11th. Renters and homeowners who meet the income requirements are welcome to submit a request. People who would like to apply should contact their local Community Action Agency office.
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7: Somerset 106 weather.
8: Mainly sunny today with highs around 88. Winds out of the northeast at around 5 miles an hour. Partly cloudy tonight. Lows dip down to about 68. Chance of thunderstorms tomorrow. Daytime highs approaching 85. 86 Thursday with a slight chance for storms. 88 Friday. Storms continue. With your Somerset 106 forecast, I'm staff meteorologist Megan Mulford. Right now, it's 68 degrees.
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0: 5 minutes after 8 o'clock, 68 degrees outside the Fort Bank studios of Somerset 106. 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You got yours truly, Greg Moore. I'm with you till about 10 o'clock or so today. And you know what we like to do at this time of the day every Monday through Friday. You got her. It's time for that little something-something. That one-way ticket to paradise we like to call the Morning Mix. A question of the day. If you've already won the question of the day in this month, i.e. yesterday, you are not eligible to win. But everybody else can text me up right now at 679-9959. That's 606-679-WYKY. Now, I'm going to need you to text your first and last name and the answer to the question to 679-9959. Again, text only. Do not call. First and last name, answer to the question. Of course, we are giving away a prize from Somerset Asian Market this morning. That's the Somerset Asian Market, located in the Tradewind Center, stoplight number 6 on Highway 27. We're once again giving away one bottle of Torani coffee syrup in your choice of flavors. These are the big bottles like they use at the coffee shops. Somerset Asian Market has about 100 different flavors of Torani coffee syrup, including sugar-free options. And all you got to do to win one is answer this Morning Mix question du jour. Question! This is going to be easy for you space nerds. What is the name of the first lunar module to land on the moon? First and last name, answer to the question, 679-9959, text only. What is the name of the first lunar module to land on the moon? Oh, Elizabeth Nice was going with the Russians. No, Sputnik didn't land on the moon. But guess what? Tyler Goff jumped in there quick. And I believe Tyler won back in March, but he knew Eagle was the name. You know, the Eagle has landed, right? The Eagle has landed. Well, congratulations, Tyler Goff. You just go by Somerset Asian Market over the next 10 days. Tell him your name, and you can pick out your bottle of Torani coffee syrup. So congratulations to Tyler Goff. Eagle was the name of the first lunar module to land on the moon. The Eagle has landed.

Oh. That song is getting 86 right now. I've made an executive decision. We're going to skip right to some music by request, in fact. Let me find out, just make sure who it was that got in here. Yeah, heard from Connie a little while ago. And Connie wants to hear Blink 182, and she wants to hear the song Miss You, or is it I Miss You or Miss You? I believe it's I Miss You by Blink 182. Now, she does get the old tip of the hat today for requesting a song nobody's ever asked me to play before. Yeah. Let's not quite go to sleep as much as we were about to there with the Expos. Good choice, Connie. Here you go.

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6: Mainly sunny today with highs around 88. Winds out of the northeast at around 5 miles an hour. Partly cloudy tonight. Lows dip down to about 68. Chance of thunderstorms tomorrow. Daytime highs approaching 85. 86 Thursday with a slight chance for storms. 88 Friday. Storms continue. With your Somerset 106 forecast, I'm staff meteorologist Megan Mulford. Currently, it's 70 degrees.
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7: Thanks so much for being with us on the Morning Mix this morning. 8:30 is the time, and as promised, we are joined in the studios right now by Amber Scott from CASA, Court-Appointed Special Advocates. Amber, thanks so much for taking the time today.
8: Good morning. Thanks for having me.
7: Now, you're pretty much always in here with us on the first Tuesday of the month, and as we like to do when we start, just in case somebody does not know what CASA is, make sure they understand just what it is you folks do.
8: So CASA is Court-Appointed Special Advocates, and my job as the volunteer coordinator for Pulaski and Rockcastle is to train and recruit everyday individuals such as yourselves to become advocates for children who are going through the abuse and neglect system here in Pulaski and Rockcastle. But we also have a new coordinator that is over Russell County and Wayne County as well.
7: A new coordinator over Russell and Wayne, but you say Russell and Wayne are not directly tied to you, that they are their own entities, or do you all kind of work together? What,
8: so
7: how does that work?
8: It's all part of CASA of Southern Kentucky, but there is another coordinator now.
7: Okay.
8: Her name is Lisa Coffey. She's amazing, and she is the one that's going to be doing all the recruiting and training and everything over in Wayne County and Russell County.
7: Mm-hmm.
8: She's actually going to be set up over at Main Street Books today in Wayne County, if we have any Wayne County listeners, from 3 to 5 p.m., just in case anybody wants to get more information on the program or anything like that. So I definitely recommend going and seeing Lisa today.
7: And so you've got training classes coming up for CASA volunteers.
8: We do. We're in the middle of an in-person training right now. And then we have one that we refer to it as like a guided learning. It's kind of a move at your own pace. We still meet with all of the trainees and go over the information, but it's virtual.
7: Mm-hmm.
8: So we send you the information. And like I said, it's kind of move at your own pace. You just are able to, we'll give you a day to have that lesson done by, and you'll have it done by then. And we'll go over it. And we're going to start that on September 1st. And that's for all four counties.
7: One training for all four counties. Of those four counties will come to the same. Where will that training be?
8: Well, it's virtual. You don't have to come.
7: Oh, anywhere. It's virtual. You don't have to go in. Okay. All right. So your living room, basically, is the answer to that question.
8: Sometimes. Sometimes my bed. Sometimes my office.
7: Wherever.
8: Wherever you're at.
7: Yeah. And so let people know what kind, if you do become a CASA volunteer, what kind of things will they be responsible for? Because a lot of people have it in their mind that you have to be some kind of lawyer or something to work for CASA.
8: No, you don't have to have any special training outside of the training that we give you. You don't have to be an attorney. You don't have to have a degree in anything. Really, you just have the heart for wanting to make a difference in a child's life. You know, once you start, once you get through the training, which is 30 hours, and you are sworn in by our family court judges, we assign you to a child or a sibling group, and you get to know that child in order to be able to advocate for their wants and needs and just give them an opportunity to have their voice heard in a setting where sometimes they feel like their voice is never heard throughout their entire court case.
7: And this is so once again, you're going to be in court situations where the child won't necessarily have a lawyer representing them in this situation, well, right? Do they or
8: no,
7: not
8: they
7: all?
8: They do. Yeah, the court assigns a child, and that's called a guardian ad litem. But a guardian ad litem is going to have, like, I mean, 500 cases. You are going to be this individual child's, or like I said, sibling group's advocate, where your main focus is these children. So you're going to be able to build that relationship and get to know them better than anybody else, more than likely, on the case. You're going to be able to build that trust. And sometimes you're the only consistent person that child even has in their life. So
7: absolutely. Because these are, you know, you can kind of leave it to your imagination. If a kid's winding up in court,
8: yeah,
7: you very well may be the most stable
8: person
7: at, the greatest advocate they have.
8: Yeah.
7: Really. Yeah. That's the, you know, how can you say it other than that?
8: Yeah,
7: really?
8: Exactly. And it's just a very fulfilling role. And it's one of those things where we may even be able to have their voice heard enough that they don't have to come to court. So obviously that is always a plus side of it. And you know, if they do have to come to court, if they were to have to testify, that cost is able to be right there with them.
7: And you've also said that sometimes this turns into like an ongoing relationship. I mean, you know,
8: yes,
7: it's you are supposed to be the advocate for this kid for a certain amount of time, but you do form these relationships, and sometimes that goes, those relationships continue after the case has ended.
8: Yeah, my very first case as a CASA ended about a year ago, and we still talk every day.
7: So, every day.
8: Every day. And of course, obviously, that's not required. She's no longer in the system. And it turns out I was that one consistent person for her. So if she kills her fish, or she's having a bad day, or she is going to get her driver's license because she's working on getting that, even though she's, you know, older than most of us. But that's just a great example of some of the things that a lot of these kids don't get the opportunity to do. So I love being that person for her. And we consistently talk all the time.
7: And I also always like to touch on, if someone does want to be a CASA volunteer, what kind of time commitment are we talking about for that thing?
8: Now, the initial training, which we spread it out to two different days a week over about a four-week period, guided learning is just a little bit shorter, but we span it out where the 30 hours doesn't seem like it's super time-consuming. You're not going to come in and we're going to knock 30 hours out in 1 week. excuse me. Then you'll have about an hour of court observation after you're sworn in, just to kind of get a feel for how the court system works. And then I would say that first month is probably the most time consuming. Obviously, every case is completely different, but that first month, I'd say you'll spend between 5 to 10 hours just interviewing people, getting to know everybody. Because as a CASA, you don't just have access to the child. You have legal rights to be able to review their medical records, their school records, their case file. So you're going to be talking to, like, their social worker, maybe their parents, maybe foster parents, just depending on the situation. I would say after the first month, maybe 3 to 5 hours a month. You are required at least one in-person visit a month. Personally, I prefer more than that, but to all their own, whatever, you know, whatever is able to meet your life schedule as well as the child's, because sometimes foster parents have multiple children, and it's not always that easy to be able to squeeze another person into their life as well. But as long as you're maintaining contact still, and, you know, enough to be able to advocate for that child, obviously, you just have to see them once a month physically in person.
7: And I want to remind everybody, too, because some people forget this. CASAs are volunteers.
8: Yes.
7: Don't look into this thing thinking you're going to be making $100,000 a year doing this. Right. CASAs are volunteers.
8: Yes.
7: You do this because you have a heart to help kids.
8: Yes, absolutely. And, you know, we have people that want to volunteer for various different reasons. I mean, we have people that grew up in foster care. We have people who are teachers and have, you know, seen some of the stuff that their students have went through or want to better understand their student. Not that they would be assigned to their students, but just similar situations. We have people who used to be foster parents. And then, of course, we have those that want to be a CASA because they want to be someone for a child that they wish they had. So,
7: well, let me ask you this, too, and this may be a weird question, but as far as CASA volunteers, Are there any like clerical positions, things like that, where you're not necessarily working with the kids, but CASA still needs volunteers to do other stuff?
8: We do have a program called Friends of CASA, and you are more than welcome, obviously, to come and apply for that. It is definitely less extensive. You're not, you know, dealing with the children or necessarily advocating, but you, it gives you the opportunity to where if we're set up somewhere or if we have an event going on, because we are a nonprofit, so we do a lot of fundraising, you're able to just be with us, help spread the word, and just help out the program just to for us to be able to, you know, for the program to be able to be sustained in general.
7: Setting up tables at special events, that kind of thing. That's that's exactly what I was talking about. So you do need those kind of people too.
8: Yeah, definitely. I don't think people realize the impact that just having that extra person helping us, you know, bring awareness to the program helps too. So that's also a very, very important role.
7: And one thing I also want to point out for people, because if you're going to do this because you have a heart to help kids, let's, as you might imagine, I'm sure some of these cases, it's not feel good puppy dogs and ice cream. You might come out of one or two of them an emotional wreck, right? It's not all easy, is it, Amber?
8: I wouldn't say that it is easy. There are some that...
7: Because you're going to have to hear the worst of the worst, right?
8: Yeah. I will say, as far as some of the worst cases that we've had, the majority of the time, the perpetrators are already in jail or prison. So that is one good thing. And at that point, it's like you're advocating for the child's best interest to... outside of that relationship with that parent or limiting contact with that parent or caregiver, you never know. But I will say at the end of the day, when the case is closed, it typically is rather fulfilling. So,
7: especially when you land on one of those relationships that last.
8: Yeah, exactly.
7: Yeah. Well, that's one thing I got to tell you. I don't know if my, my temper could always take it. You know what I'm saying?
8: Yes. Yeah, I understand.
7: You're dealing with a kid and their parents, and I just, I don't know if I could keep my cool.
8: I'll tell you what. Well, there's one thing, too, is, you know, our court, they call it DNA court, so it's dependency, neglect, and abuse. And sometimes that includes the out-of-control children as well. So just a little something else to kind of think of. Sometimes it's just that child needing an extra mentor or having their voice heard to even explain maybe some overlooked reasons why their behaviors are the way that they are. So I could go on and on forever about the types of cases that we take, but I will say they're not always, you know, child abuse cases. I feel like that's what people expect.
7: I think that's what people think of when they think of it.
8: Yeah. Yes. We actually take a lot of truancy cases. And then a lot of cases, I mean, if you think about it today, there's a lot of grandparents and great-grandparents raising grandchildren. So sometimes it's just about them needing to know resources and just needing extra support, too. So.
7: Yes, ma'am. Well, if anybody is interested in becoming a CASA volunteer, where would you suggest they go about doing that?
8: You can call our office. It is 606-425-5000. We are very in and out since we are serving so many counties and have court and et cetera. That's where I'm heading after this. So make sure to leave a voicemail. You can message us on our Facebook, which is CASA of Southern Kentucky. You can email us at CASA. I messed it up. I don't even know our own email. info.org. info@casasky.org. Goodness, I messed that up today, didn't I? And then our website is where you can get the actual application, and that application isn't going to tie you to anything. It's just where we can reach out and give you more information. So our website is casasky.org.
7: And that sky is Southern Kentucky, but it's CASASKY.org. Well, folks, we've been talking to Amber Scott today from Court Appointed Special Advocates. Anything else you want to add before we wrap up, Amber?
8: Nope, that is it. Just keep in mind that we have our next training coming up September 1st, and stay tuned on our Facebook, and we'll be posting more about that.
7: Well, thank you so much, and thanks for all you do. Folks, stay right here with us. We got all kinds of your favorite music and programming coming up on The Morning Mix.

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2: 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Listen up, because the next 90 seconds will be full of valuable quick tips as you plan your wedding. Number one, the internet is a great way to announce your engagement, whether you email an announcement or design your own wedding website. Two, thank the hosts of your engagement party with a note and a small gift, flowers, or a dinner invitation. Three, traditional wisdom says to set aside 2 months' salary for the engagement ring. Four, if you're planning a destination wedding, be sure to keep in mind that some fabrics and styles travel much better than others. Number five, to marry at sea, you will need to hold the ceremony while the ship is in port or within 3 miles of land. Six, the alteration cost for letting out a too small gown will be much higher than those of taking in a too large gown. Number seven, remember that smaller weddings can usually be planned in much less time than it takes to orchestrate a large one. Eight, when planning your wedding ceremony, allow 8 square feet per person. For 200 guests, that's 1,600 square feet. 9. Don't create mailing labels for your invitations on your computer. 10. Don't write thank you notes on your computer. 11. Don't email your thank you notes or wedding invitations. 12. You will need 1.5 pounds of ice per person, 2.5 if you're chilling bottles. My love note, elegant calligraphy can turn a simple card into a work of art.
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9: Somerset 106 weather.
17: Mainly sunny today with highs around 88. Winds out of the northeast at around 5 miles an hour. Partly cloudy tonight. Lows dip down to about 68. Chance of thunderstorms tomorrow. Daytime highs approaching 85. 86 Thursday with a slight chance for storms. 88 Friday. Storms continue. With your Somerset 106 forecast, I'm staff meteorologist Megan Mulford. Currently, it's 70 degrees.
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18: 8:55 is the time. 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
9: Mainly sunny today with highs around 88. Winds out of the northeast at around 5 miles an hour. Partly cloudy tonight. Lows dip down to about 68. Chance of thunderstorms tomorrow. Daytime highs approaching 85. 86 Thursday with a slight chance for storms. 88 Friday. Storms continue. With your Somerset 106 forecast, I'm staff meteorologist Megan Mulford. Currently, it's 70 degrees.

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5 minutes after 9 o'clock. We got a little less than 1 hour left of morning mixing. Currently 71 degrees. 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

0: Leona Lewis, Bleeding Love, right here on The Morning Mix. Thanks so much for being with us. It is once again time for Chamber Talk, and we are joined in the studios right now by the Executive Director of the Somerset Pulaski County Chamber of Commerce, Mr. Bobby Clue. Bobby, thanks so much for taking the time today.
1: Hey, Greg, good morning. How are you?
0: Pretty good. Always a ton of stuff coming up here in our area. Before we get into it, though, I want to comment on the success of the Soapbox Derby.
1: Hey, that was fun, wasn't it?
0: That went off great, man, and especially for a beta testing year when we didn't really know what to expect.
1: Well, a beta testing year where we had to push it back to a different week. So I thought it was fantastic. I want to thank you for coming out and emceeing our event, Greg.
0: It was a hoot.
1: So I put out a Facebook post just kind of gauging interest from our community about this event, saying, mm-hmm. Hey, listen, should we do this again? Should we make this a one-time event? I received over 100 comments on my Facebook post, all positive, dozens and dozens of people that said, if you do this again, we'll participate. We'll come and watch it. We want it. We want more Soapbox Derby. So yeah, we're meeting later this week, and we're going to talk about it, and we're going to see if everybody's on board to do it again. No promises, but it certainly looks like this is something the community would like to do.
0: We got a bunch of interest, that's for sure.
1: Yeah.
0: And it is a lot of the times, man, with when you do something for the first time like that, you're kind of having to crack whips to get people involved or whatever. Then they see the magic happen, and suddenly you're just inundated with people who are like, oh, man, wish I would have done that, but you know.
1: The videos were fantastic. When people actually – I think some people thought that these were just the – Pinewood, little tiny cars, you know.
0: Oh, like the Pinewood Derby and Boy Scouts.
1: I think some people I talked to thought it was that. Some people were unaware completely of this. I think there's so much more awareness. The videos we posted of these guys and gals and these kiddos, you know, actually in their Soapbox Derby cars going down, you know, our famous Harvey Hill in downtown, it just blew people away. They said, oh, wow, look at that. I want to be a part of that.
0: Yeah, so anyway, I thought great turnout, especially considering first year got bumped. So I got a feeling next year if we do this, it's going to be people packed up and down both sides of the street is my guess.
1: I hope so.
0: Yes, sir. Well, let's talk about today's chamber lunch, because especially for anybody interested in what's going on around here, today's a great day.
1: Yeah, sure. So we don't do this every year. Every few years, we like to bring in our tourism professionals, and we like to do a tourism update. So, you know, when we talk about Somerset and Pulaski County, you know, I always tell people we do a lot of things really good here. We do industry and manufacturing. We do healthcare. We do a lot of things really, really well in this area. But the thing that we do great is tourism. It is what we are known for. Lake Cumberland brings in over 4 million people a year. And it's nice to kind of talk with our tourism professionals about that, because I think sometimes, you know, we're just kind of oblivious to how much money that this lake actually brings in and how many jobs are actually tied to tourism, ag tourism, adventure tourism, and obviously Lake Cumberland. So we have Michelle Allen, Leslie Eichert, and Amy Mills, our tourism professionals from Lake Cumberland Tourism, Sea Somerset Tourism, and Burnside Tourism. Tourism's so important here, Craig. We have three tourism directors.
0: The tourism trinity.
1: So we have the big three. We have our tourism professionals coming in. It's going to be at 12 o'clock noon today at the center. You're going to get a catered lunch. You're going to get one heck of an awesome perspective as to not only numbers and what the lake and what tourism is doing here, but maybe what we can expect to see over the upcoming few months, or maybe even the years to come. So it's going to be emceed by our friend Laura Glover. Should be a little different than most of our luncheons, but it should be a very, very fun luncheon. Again, that's 12 noon today at the Center for Rural Development. Anybody can come to this, too.
0: Yeah, we always like to point that out. You do not have to be a member of the Chamber of Commerce to come and enjoy this lunch and these great speakers.
1: No. $12 at the door. You get a great catered lunch. You get one of the best lineups of speakers in town, the best networking in southeastern Kentucky.
0: And you're almost guaranteed to see at least a few people there, you know.
1: I hope so. I would think we will have 250, 300 people there today.
0: Well, let's skip up to August 13th because maybe you're a little bit more into politics than tourism. Talk about what's coming up on the 13th, sir.
1: One of our most well-known and popular events we do every summer is we like to do a legislative update. We do it with our state legislators, so we have several. You know, that's anchored by State Representative David Mead. He is the Speaker Pro Tem, which is a fancy way of saying he's second in command in our State House of Representatives, right behind the Speaker of the House. We've got several other state representatives and our State Senator Rick Girdler. They will all be with us. I have confirmations from anybody, any state legislator who touches a morsel of Pulaski County. They're going to be there. They always are. They love this event. I'll have a huge crowd. It's going to be down at Sorrento's bar and restaurant, which is, for a lot of you, that's the former Harbor restaurant, at least Ford Marina. So we'll have that out on the back deck at Sorrento's. It'll overlook Lee's Ford Marina. And it's going to be emceed by our friend Mike Tarter this year. So Mike's going to come out and emcee it for us. And it's an awesome opportunity for people to come out, and they're going to do two things. They're going to talk about accomplishments from this past legislative session, and then they're also going to talk about the upcoming session and what people might be expecting to see. What are hot topics, big button issues, things that, you know, affordable housing, pre-K education. There's a lot of things out there right now that are hot button topics you're hearing about that I'm sure will be addressed in this next session. So this is from 5:30 to 7:30 p.m. on Thursday, August 13th. So again, it's 5:30 p.m. is when it's going to start on Thursday, August 13th. It is free for chamber members. I believe it is $10 if you're not a chamber member to come in. But again, this is going to be a catered event. You're going to get to have a great meal and, you know, just enjoy the night and have an opportunity to interact with your legislators all at once, which is hard to do sometimes. So I think this is a great event, and I would encourage everybody to come out, and there's time to ask questions and get answers.
0: And that is going to be at Sorrento's, the restaurant right there at Lee's Ford Marina at the top of the hill, coming up on August 13th. And if that doesn't get your fill of politics, talk about what's coming up 4 days after that.
1: Well, you know, we unknowns to us, when we booked this luncheon quite a few weeks ago, we did not know that United States Senator Rand Paul was going to become one of the most well-known and popular figures right now in the country. So we have United States Senator Rand Paul. He loves our area. He likes to come. When he comes to southeast or south central Kentucky, Pulaski County is always on his radar because he knows that we're going to put a good crowd together for him, and he loves talking with the people here. So United States Senator Rand Paul is going to be with us on Monday, August 17th. So it's a special luncheon is what we're calling this. It's a non-luncheon luncheon is what we're kind of – we do these occasionally. We've done these for Senator Paul. We've done them for Senator McConnell in the past. This is something where on a Monday, August 17th, it's going to be at 12 o'clock noon at the Center for Rural Development. You can come out and you can hear from United States Senator Rand Paul and all the things that he wants to talk about. I'm sure he will talk about business issues. I'm sure he will talk about things that are impactful in our community here locally, things that they're doing in Washington right now. We're kind of billing this, Greg, as a D.C. update, a Washington D.C. update. So I have no doubt it's going to revolve around the federal scope of things. But again, that's Monday, August 17th, 12 o'clock noon, $15 for lunch that day. It is catered, and it's $15. You can reserve a full table in advance, or you can just pay at the door, and it's going to be first come, first serve for seating. Because I truly believe we're going to have, I think we already have 12 or 13 tables already reserved for this event. So I think we'll have 400 plus people there. Should be a huge event. But again, anybody can attend this. You know, Monday, August 17th, 12 o'clock noon, Center for Rural Development.
0: And it's going to go off just about like your normal, like if you're used to coming to the chamber lunch, it's just going to work just pretty much the same way.
1: Yeah.
0: Only it's going to be on the third Monday rather than the first Tuesday.
1: Yeah, it's just, again, right? We've got our luncheon program down to a science. So we're just going to run it the same way. It's just on a different day. It's on Monday, August 17th.
0: And when you get the heavy hitters, you go on the date they want to go.
1: When they call me and right. say, here's when we want to come, we say, yes, sir.
0: Yes, how high? Right. Well, then we might as well just skip on up to September 1st and talk about next month's luncheon, because this is going to be a really cool one too.
1: I'm actually very excited about this. This is something a little out of my wheelhouse, and I love that because most of these speakers are people that I have had a chance to interact with at some point in my life, developed a friendship with, and then I'm asking them to come join us at these luncheons. This one is a bit different, and this is courtesy of our mayor, Alan Keck. This is a good friend of his who I've had a chance to do a little research on. Leadership coach and author Greg Taylor is going to be with us. So Greg's been a leadership coach for about 35 years. He's authored several books. He works with people and businesses, and in particular, all over the country. And Greg is a friend of the mayor's, and he's kind of coordinated a visit with him to where he's going to happen to be here on that first Tuesday in September. So we've invited him to be our guest speaker. So he is way out of our pay grade. Normally, a guy like this charges a tremendous amount of money. He's doing us a solid speaking at this luncheon, and I'm really excited. It's going to be Tuesday, September 1st, 12 o'clock noon at the Center for Rural Development. I will tell you, I think it's going to be outstanding. This is something that I don't think anybody's going to want to miss. This should be really good.
0: And I'm not really saying we should do this today. I'm just saying before too long, we're going to have to start talking about the Christmas parade.
1: Oh, it's, Greg, I know, why are you ruining my morning?
0: Where has the year gone, Bobby? know, it's pretty much, of course, it's all, there is no starting talking about it for you. It's just year round for you.
1: No, right? We've actually already started working on the theme, and believe it or not, we're trying to get a bit of a jump on things. I would say within the next 30 days, we will start preparing for the Christmas parade. And again, if anybody wants to know, since I was a child, it's on the first Saturday in December. So it's downtown, starts at 5 o'clock. It's the first Saturday. I don't even know what that is off the top of my head, but it's the first Saturday in December.
0: Rain, hail, sleet, snow, tornado, it's going down.
1: It's going down.
0: All right. So let's rehash here. Next month's Chamber Luncheon on September 1st is going to be with leadership coach and author Greg Taylor. On August 17th, that's a Monday, we've got a special luncheon at the center with Rand Paul. Thursday, August 13th, we have the legislative update at Sorrento's there at Lee's Ford Marina. And today, 12 noon at the Center for Rural Development, we've got our tourism update. It's going to be a very cool one. Anything else you'd like to add before we wrap up, Bobby Clue?
1: 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That's our website. All this stuff's on there. Go check it out.
0: 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Well, thank you so much, Bobby Clue. And thanks to everyone for tuning in. 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
5: Somerset 106 weather. Mainly sunny today with highs around 88. Winds out of the northeast at around 5 miles an hour. Partly cloudy tonight. Lows dip down to about 68. Chance of thunderstorms tomorrow. Daytime highs approaching 85. 86 Thursday with a slight chance for storms. 88 Friday. Storms continue. With your Somerset 106 forecast, I'm staff meteorologist Megan Mulford. Right now, 72.
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5: Mainly sunny today with highs around 88. Winds out of the northeast at around 5 miles an hour. Partly cloudy tonight. Lows dip down to about 68. Chance of thunderstorms tomorrow. Daytime highs approaching 85. 86 Thursday with a slight chance for storms. 88 Friday. Storms continue. With your Somerset 106 forecast, I'm staff meteorologist Megan Mulford. Right now, 72.
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9:45. We got about one quarter of an hour left of Morning Mixin' this morning. And once again, want to invite everybody to come out to our Chamber of Commerce luncheon today at 12 noon at the Center for Rural Development. It will be our tourism update. You'll find out about all the cool stuff coming up in our area. Well, how much do Americans love to snack? So much that 7 in 10 have a treat with them at all times. At least 3 times a week, over 51% will even fill up on snack food instead of preparing a balanced meal for themselves. But not necessarily healthy ones. But yeah, does that surprise you? 7 out of 10 people are always walking around with a snack on them. I'm surprised it's that high, but not by

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7: Mainly sunny today with highs around 88. Winds out of the northeast at around 5 miles an hour. Partly cloudy tonight, lows dip down to about 68. Chance of thunderstorms tomorrow, daytime highs approaching 85. 86 Thursday with a slight chance for storms. 88 Friday, storms continue. With your Somerset 106 forecast, I'm staff meteorologist Megan Mulford. Right now, 75.
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9: All righty, my little kamikazes. That's about to wrap it up for me for the day. But fear not, you know we'll be back in here again tomorrow, bright and early, 6 to 10 in the a.m. for more Morning Mixin'. Until then, folks, this is yours truly, Greg Moore, signing off. Have a fantastic day. And remember, there are people out there who truly believe that you are extraordinary. Be one of them. Greg out.

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4: Mainly sunny today with highs around 88. Winds out of the northeast at around 5 miles an hour. Partly cloudy tonight. Lows dip down to about 68. Chance of thunderstorms tomorrow. Daytime highs approaching 85. 86 Thursday with a slight chance for storms. 88 Friday. Storms continue. With your Somerset 106 forecast, I'm staff meteorologist Megan Mulford. Right now, 75.
0: 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Mm-hmm.

They're Starship, and nothing's going to stop us now. Hey, thanks for having us on today, helping you get on through that first Tuesday of August around here. My name is Scott. Appreciate the company. And from Gaudier, yeah, always fun to sing along with this, right? Somebody that I used to know.

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There's Christina Perry. 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
4: Mainly sunny today with highs around 88. Winds out of the northeast at around 5 miles an hour. Partly cloudy tonight, lows dip down to about 68. Chance of thunderstorms tomorrow, daytime highs approaching 85. 86 Thursday with a slight chance for storms. 88 Friday, storms continue. With your Somerset 106 forecast, I'm staff meteorologist Megan Mulford. Right now, 77.
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There's Post Malone with Morgan Wallen, and I had some help. All right, well, if you've got a dog under your roof, or maybe two or three, you're certainly not alone. Boy, if I had my way, I'd run some kind of dog rescue. That's how much I love dogs. But anyway, about 56 million homes in the U.S. have at least one dog. Yeah, as far as the names go, Bella is number one on that names list, followed by Luna, Max, Coco, and Daisy, rounding out the top five.

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That's Risk It All from Bruno Mars. All right, well, I don't know if you've seen it making its rounds on social media or not, but do you have Lemon Pledge inside your house, you know, to shine things up, tables and whatnot? Well, apparently Lemon Pledge is the new thing people are using to shine up their tires on their cars. I mean, kind of makes sense, right?

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1: Hi, I'm Ryan Blaney, a third-generation race car driver, and we dedicate a lot of our time to going as fast as possible. 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
3: Somerset 106 weather.
4: Mainly sunny today with highs around 88. Winds out of the northeast at around 5 miles an hour. Partly cloudy tonight, lows dip down to about 68. Chance of thunderstorms tomorrow. Daytime highs approaching 85. 86 Thursday with a slight chance for storms. 88 Friday, storms continue. With your Somerset 106 forecast, I'm staff meteorologist Megan Mulford. Right now, 79.
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0: We are indeed, and right now we're set up here at the Center for Rural Development. Why, you may ask? Well, because it is the first Tuesday of the month, and that means one thing for sure. It's time for another Chamber of Commerce luncheon, and man, we have got a big one in store for you today. It is the special tourism update with all three of Pulaski County's tourism leaders. They're going to be giving us a look into exciting projects, upcoming events, collaborative efforts driving tourism through our community. On the speakers list today, we've got Michelle Allen, who is the director of the SPC Convention and Visitors Bureau. We've got Leslie Eichard, director of Somerset Tourist and Convention Commission, and Amy Mills, director of the City of Burnside Tourism Commission. Now, of course, anybody who has spent any time around here knows tourism is one of the main driving forces behind our local economy. I mean, it generates millions of dollars in visitor spending while supporting hundreds of local jobs and businesses throughout Somerset and Pulaski County. They're going to be coming in talking to us today about things like the current state of tourism, major successes and exciting new opportunities, challenges facing the industry, and, of course, the one everybody's anxious to hear about, upcoming events, marketing initiatives, what's on the horizon for Somerset, Burnside, and Pulaski County. And our tourism directors are going to let us know all about it today. Of course, it is a Chamber of Commerce lunch, and that means there will be lunch, as always, provided by our good friends at Sassy Spoon Catering. On the bill of fare today, it's breakfast for lunch. Biscuits and gravy, scrambled eggs, cranberry relish, bacon and sausage, jelly with butter, and a variety of fresh fruits to choose from. Come down and see us. It kicks off in earnest here at 12 noon at the Center for Rural Development. We'd love to have you with us. For Somerset 106, this is Greg Moore, broadcasting live and on location.
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6: Mainly sunny today with highs around 88. Winds out of the northeast at around 5 miles an hour. Partly cloudy tonight. Lows dip down to about 68. Chance of thunderstorms tomorrow. Daytime highs approaching 85. 86 Thursday with a slight chance for storms. 88 Friday. Storms continue. With your Somerset 106 forecast, I'm staff meteorologist Megan Mulford. Right now, 79.
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0: You know we are, and right now we're set up here at the Center for Rural Development, right off of Highway 27. It's the first Tuesday of the month, and that means one thing for sure. It is once again time for another Chamber of Commerce luncheon, and man, do we have a great one today. It is our special tourism update, and what that means is we're going to have all three of Pulaski County's tourism leaders, the tourism trinity, if you will. Michelle Allen's going to be here. She's the director of SPC Convention and Visitors Bureau. We're going to have Leslie Eicher, director of the Somerset Tourist and Convention Commission, and of course, Amy Mills, director of the City of Burnside Tourism Commission. And I think they're probably planning on having all three of them up there on the stage at one time, because for some, we've got a couch scenario set up there, which I don't think I've ever seen before. I'm going to put in a vote right now that all of our guest speakers should have a couch up on the stage to hang out on. I'm tempted just to go over there and get my lunch, go up there, hang out on that couch, and just like dare them to ask me to leave. But, you know, they would, and I would, because we're going to have some great speakers in here today. Of course, it is lunch. Now, there is an asterisk next to it being lunch today, because on the bill of fare, it is breakfast for lunch. We're going to have bacon, sausage, biscuits and gravy, scrambled eggs, cranberry relish, a variety of fresh fruits. Come on down and see us here at the Center for Rural Development. Reminding everybody also, you do not have to be a member of the Chamber of Commerce to come in and get in on these luncheons. You can just walk up, pay your $12 at the door. You're going to get this great lunch. You're going to get to hear these incredible speakers. And I about promise you, there's going to be at least a handful of people you know here in this room. Somebody to hang out with, even if you show up by yourself. And if you are a local business owner, there is truly nothing better you can do for your business than becoming a member of the Chamber of Commerce, because it's all about that networking. It's all about getting your information out there. It's about these businesses supporting each other. And that is a great thing to do here in Somerset and Pulaski County. Once again, today's Chamber of Commerce luncheon is kicking off at 12 noon right here at the Center for Rural Development. It is our special tourism update with Michelle Allen, Leslie Eicher, and Amy Mills. And, of course, that great lunch, as always, provided by our good friends at Sassy Spoon Catering. For Somerset 106, this is Greg Moore, broadcasting live and on location.
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0: We are indeed, and right now we're set up here at the Center for Rural Development right off of Highway 27 here in beautiful Somerset, Kentucky. It's the first Tuesday of the month, so you know what that means. It is once again time for another Chamber of Commerce luncheon, and man, we got a great one today. It's going to be our tourism update. And we have all three of Pulaski County's tourism leaders, the Tourism Trinity, if you will, is going to be our guest speakers today. We've got Michelle Allen, Director of the SPC Convention and Visitors Bureau, Leslie Eichert, Director of the Somerset Tourist and Convention Commission, and, of course, Amy Mills, Director of the City of Burnside Tourism Commission. Now, you well know, if you are somebody who lives in this area, tourism is one of the driving forces behind our local community. I mean, it generates millions of dollars in visitor spending every year while supporting hundreds of local jobs and businesses right here in Somerset and Pulaski County. Now, working together, these three tourism professionals are responsible for promoting our community to visitors from across Kentucky and around the country, helping showcase everything that makes the Lake Cumberland region a premier destination. Just some of the things they'll be talking about today: the current state of tourism, major successes and exciting new opportunities, challenges facing the industry, and of course, the one everybody wants to hear about, upcoming events, marketing initiatives, and what's on the horizon for Somerset, Burnside, and Pulaski County. So whether you're a business owner, community leader, elected official, or simply someone who wants to see our community continue to grow, you will not want to miss this conversation today. Get down here and see as it kicks off in earnest at 12 noon. Of course, it is a Chamber of Commerce luncheon. That means there will be lunch. Asterix. It's breakfast for lunch today, which sounds great to me, man. It's going to be bacon and sausage, biscuits and gravy, scrambled eggs, cranberry relish, a selection of fresh fruits, and, of course, our three great speakers today telling us all things tourism right here in Somerset and Pulaski County. You still got plenty of time to get down here. It kicks off in earnest at 12 noon. We'd love to have you with us. For Somerset 106, this is Greg Moore, broadcasting live and on location.
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0: You got that right. And right now we are set up here at the Center for Rural Development, right off of Highway 27 here in beautiful Somerset, Kentucky. It's the first Tuesday of the month, so you know what that means. It means one thing for Shazy. It is once again time for another Chamber of Commerce luncheon, and we have got a very cool one for you today. Today's program features a special tourism update, and it's not just one speaker. You get the triple whammy today of Pulaski County's tourism leaders. Michelle Allen, director of the SPC Convention and Visitors Bureau, Leslie Eicher, director of the Somerset Tourist Convention Commission, and, of course, Amy Mills, director of the City of Burnside Tourism Commission. Now, all three of these ladies are going to be talking to us today about tourism, about the current state of tourism, about major successes that we've had here, and exciting new opportunities. They're going to be talking about challenges facing the industry, and, of course, one thing that everybody wants to hear about, upcoming events, marketing initiatives, and what is on the horizon for Somerset, Burnside, and Pulaski County. Our very own Kevin Wilson just came up and sat down at the table here next to me. And Kevin Wilson, always exciting here at the Chamber of Commerce Luncheon.
1: Always exciting, Greg. Always a great turnout. We always have great speakers, great food, everything. So I'm really excited for this today. Again, like you said, tourism is a big thing in this area. And so we appreciate everything all three of these ladies do. And so I'm excited for that and some biscuit and gravy.
0: Yeah, breakfast for lunch is about my favorite lunch. On the bill of fare today, bacon and sausage, biscuits and gravy, scrambled eggs, cranberry relish, and, of course, a selection of fresh fruits, as always, provided by our good friends at Sassy Spoon Catering. You going bacon or sausage, Kevin?
1: Both.
0: Oh, both? Can you do that? They'll half and half you?
1: I know a guy that knows a guy.
0: you know a guy. All right. Well, you're going to have to give me an introduction because I could take some of that double whammy of meat there on our luncheon. Folks, once again, you do not have to be a member of the Chamber of Commerce to come in and get in on this. You just pay $12 at the door, come in, pick yourself out a seat, get yourself some of this great food, and enjoy these speakers. And I'm telling you, this, even if you roll up in here by yourself, you're probably going to run into at least a handful of people you know, right, Kevin?
1: Yeah. I mean, again, this is not like a suit and tie thing. You know, just come as you are. It's a lunch thing. You get a lunch break. You got to eat lunch somewhere and eat. Might as well get a big bang for your buck here.
0: Yeah. Now, we don't want to misrepresent. A lot of people do come from work for this lunch, and so you will see some suit coats in here.
1: Yeah, I mean, it's not like a big black tie event or anything. So you're more than welcome. You don't have to be a member. And this is a great place to network each month. It's every month, first Tuesday of the month.
0: Folks, come down and see us. Like I said, you got about 10 minutes here before it kicks off in earnest. Our tourism update today featuring Michelle Allen, Leslie Eichert, and Amy Mills. And, of course, breakfast for lunch as provided by our good friends at Sassy Spoon Catering. Come down and see us. For Somerset 106, this is Greg Moore and Kevin Wilson broadcasting live and on location.
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3: Kentucky is joining a multi-state lawsuit over the Trump administration's access to information on state temporary assistance for needy families programs. Changes in federal oversight announced in June give the administration the ability to access data belonging to TANF recipients and share that information with other government agencies and possibly private organizations, according to the plaintiffs. The data includes Social Security numbers, immigration status, and other sensitive details. Governor Beshear says he directed the state attorney general to get involved in the litigation to fight back against, quote, unlawful actions, unquote, by the Trump administration. Applications for the 2027 Kentucky Derby Festival Royal Court are now open, offering college students from Kentucky and Southern Indiana the chance to become one of five Derby Festival princesses. The Royal Court tradition, which has been ongoing for seven decades, allows young women to represent the festival, gain valuable experience, and make lasting connections. The princesses will serve as ambassadors for the Kentucky Derby Festival, the City of Louisville, and the Commonwealth of Kentucky. One of the five princesses will be crowned Derby Queen during the annual Phillies Derby Ball by the spin of a wheel. Applications must be submitted by Sunday, October 11th, to be eligible. Nearly 250 dogs are being cared for after being removed from a property in Metcalf County. Animal advocates say work to relocate the pets from a suspected backyard breeding operation on Breeding Road began on July 29th and took multiple days to complete. The nonprofit Guardians of Rescue moved most of the dogs, finding many had mange and upper respiratory infections, plus several had serious injuries. Criminal charges could be filed against the owner of the property, according to officials.
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6: Somerset 106 weather.
7: Mainly sunny this afternoon with daytime highs approaching 88. North winds at around 5 miles an hour. 68 tonight. Chance for storms again tomorrow, 85. Seasonal temperatures Thursday and Friday with highs from the mid-80s to the upper 80s. Thunderstorms possible both days. With your Somerset 106 forecast, I'm staff meteorologist Megan Mulford. Right now, 82.
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There's Mariah. It's Always Be My Baby from Miss Carey. Hey, thanks for having us tuned in, trying to help you get on through that Tuesday workday as fast as humanly possible. This one should probably help. I mean, it still sounds good, right? It's Evanescence and Bring Me to Life.

0: good till the last drop. 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

Ella Langley and Choose in Texas. All right, well, you know the phrase, the rich keep getting richer. Yeah, there's a lot of truth to that. Have you heard what Netflix has done? AMC is selling the Walking Dead franchise rights to Netflix.

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2: I'm Ned Pillersdorf. For over 40 years, I've been a lawyer in Prestonsburg for people who couldn't afford one. Minors with black lung, folks fighting for disability, families facing eviction. So when 88-year-old Congressman Hal Rogers casts the deciding vote to slash Medicaid, right here in the poorest district in America, I decided to run again.
1: 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And don't forget dessert.
2: I'm Ned Pillersdorf. For over 40 years, I've been a lawyer in Prestonsburg for people who couldn't afford one. Minors with black lung, folks fighting for disability, families facing eviction. So when 88-year-old Congressman Hal Rogers casts the deciding vote to slash

0: An emergency room, it might be too far away. And another thing, when Washington proposed paying $1.8 billion to the January 6 rioters, the people who attacked police officers, Hal Rogers actually voted in committee to pay them. Taking health care from working families, rewarding people who beat up police officers, those are not East Kentucky values. I'm Ned Pillersdorf and I approve this message. Hal Rogers forgot who he works for. I never will.
1: It's hot in the warehouse. Luxury vinyl planks starting at $1.99 a square foot. Elaine's Carpet Barn on the 914 bypass in Somerset.
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4: Somerset 106 weather.
5: Mainly sunny this afternoon, with daytime highs approaching 88. North winds at around 5 miles an hour. 68 tonight. Chance for storms again tomorrow, 85. Seasonal temperatures Thursday and Friday with highs from the mid-80s to the upper 80s. Thunderstorms possible both days. With your Somerset 106 forecast, I'm staff meteorologist Megan Mulford. Right now, 82.
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That's Katy Perry. It's Hot and Cold. Well, congrats, I guess, to actress Natalie Portman. Have you heard about this? Natalie, who is 45 years old these days, just shared a baby bump photo the other day with the caption that her third child is officially on the way. I mean, congrats to Natalie, but it's not a big deal right now at the age of 45. The big deal potentially happens in 5 years from now, 10 years from now, maybe 15 years from now. Listen, I'm just saying, that's getting pretty old to have a teenager.

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4: Somerset 106 weather.
5: Mainly sunny this afternoon, with daytime highs approaching 88. North winds at around 5 miles an hour. 68 tonight. Chance for storms again tomorrow, 85. Seasonal temperatures Thursday and Friday with highs from the mid-80s to the upper 80s. Thunderstorms possible both days. With your Somerset 106 forecast, I'm staff meteorologist Megan Mulford. Currently 84.
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Justin Bieber and Daisies. All right, well, I don't know if you've heard, but Congress is being urged to make daylight savings time permanent. But unless the Senate approves that idea and the legislation passes, yeah, most of the United States is going to be falling back to standard time again coming up on November 1st.

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That's Olivia Dean and Men I Need. All right, well, have you heard about the uproar over an AI company in San Francisco? The CEO apparently offered instant job interviews to anybody who got a lemon lime tattoo at some kind of company party they had going on. I guess a bunch of people took him up on the offer and got the tattoo. You're getting a tattoo for an interview? That just does not seem worth it. I mean, the chances of you getting the gig are probably pretty slim.

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7: Sunshine mixed with clouds at times this afternoon with daytime highs approaching 88. Winds out of the north at around 5 miles an hour. Partly cloudy again tonight, lows dip down to about 68. Sunshine mixed with clouds at times tomorrow. Chance of thunderstorms, highs level off around 85. With your Somerset 106 forecast, I'm staff meteorologist Megan Mulford. Right now, 84.
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They're the Black Eyed Peas, and I got a feeling. Well, thanks for having us on as we help you on through that first Tuesday of August around here. My name is Scott, and from the band Lifehouse, it's Hanging by a Moment.

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3: Somerset 106 weather.
4: Sunshine mixed with clouds at times this afternoon, with daytime highs approaching 88. Winds out of the north at around 5 miles an hour. Partly cloudy again tonight, lows dip down to about 68. Sunshine mixed with clouds at times tomorrow. Chance of thunderstorms. Highs level off around 85. With your Somerset 106 forecast, I'm staff meteorologist Megan Mulford. Right now, 86.
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0: afternoon with daytime highs approaching 88. Winds out of the north at around 5 miles an hour. Slight chance of thunderstorms. Tonight, lows around 68, partly cloudy. Sunshine mixed with clouds at times. Tomorrow, chance of thunderstorms. High temperatures reach up to 86. With your Somerset 106 forecast, I'm staff meteorologist Megan Mulford. Right now, 88.
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He's got 6 more remaining dates, Eric Clapton does, here in the United States. Got to see Mr. Slowhand. Here's Justin Timberlake now with Can't Stop the Feeling.

Olivia Dean was so easy to fall in love. It is Tabloid Tuesday, and oh my gosh, we have so many stories today we have to knock through. All right? So the first one is Donna Mills. You may or may not remember her if you ever watched the show when you were growing up, Knott's Landing. She's 85 years old now, all right? And she has an OnlyFans account. I mean, people are paying her on OnlyFans. Isn't that crazy? 85 years old. Here's the deal. It kind of always weirds me out when like really old people, like my mom's age, 80, 85, they post pictures of themselves when they were like 20 or 30. Like, you can't do that. It just doesn't, you don't look like that anymore. I'm sorry. On the way, Ed Sheeran, Billy Joel, we got the Cranberries coming up too.

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3: Somerset 106 weather.
4: Bright sunshine this afternoon with daytime highs approaching 88. Winds out of the north at around 5 miles an hour. Slight chance of thunderstorms. Tonight, lows around 68, partly cloudy. Sunshine mixed with clouds at times. Tomorrow, chance of thunderstorms. High temperatures reach up to 86. With your Somerset 106 forecast, I'm staff meteorologist Megan Mulford. Currently, 84.
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sequel are coming to fruition. And Alicia Silverstone will officially return as Cher Horowitz for the Clueless sequel. And it'll be a series on Paramount Plus. It'll take place some 30 years after the movie, obviously. Alicia Silverstone. There's no word if any of the other cast members, because if you remember, Paul Rudd was in there. He kind of got his start. Donald Faison. Right? Brittany Murphy, as you know, she's no longer with us, so she can't return. Stacey Dash, though, could possibly return. So looking forward to when this comes out. We'll certainly keep you posted a little closer, too. See ya, Natasha Bedingfield, John Legend's giving us all of me next.

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Sia is unstoppable, and so are our stories about your favorite celebrities today. Little tabloid love, checking off the boxes. Cardi B got her butt injections reduced. You know what? Not for nothing. She says, I just can't go in for lipo because my butt skin's already kind of loose. And that's why her butt shakes so much. And she's not losing any more of her humps. So she's got those lovely lady lumps. Right? But the injections have kind of slowed down. Because if you remember, all of those people like went through these butt injections to get these perfectly rounded butts, these perfectly like pear-shaped butts. And now she wants everything gone, like, because they're not in anymore. See, you got to be careful with what you do to your body. I'm just saying. Luke Combs up next with Fast Car.

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3: Somerset 106 weather.
4: Slight chance of thunderstorms tonight. Otherwise, partly cloudy skies. Lows level off around 65. North winds at around 5 miles an hour. A mix of clouds and sun tomorrow. Chance of thunderstorms. Daytime highs approaching 86. Chance of thunderstorms tomorrow night, 67. With your Somerset 106 forecast, I'm staff meteorologist Megan Mulford. Currently, it's 84 degrees.
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4: Slight chance of thunderstorms tonight. Otherwise, partly cloudy skies. Lows level off around 65. North winds at around 5 miles an hour. A mix of clouds and sun tomorrow. Chance of thunderstorms. Daytime highs approaching 86. Chance of thunderstorms tomorrow night, 67. With your Somerset 106 forecast, I'm staff meteorologist Megan Mulford. Currently, it's 84 degrees.

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I mean, just when you've heard it all, right? It's Tuesday, and we tackle all the fun stories on Tuesday. So the military evidently doing some major renovations to the Navy barracks across the country. They're old, they're dilapidated. They need to be brought into the 21st century, right? And that could take years. So they're trying to figure out where the sailors could live. Some considering putting them up in hotels, RVs, even houseboats. So if the Navy comes a knocking and says, hey, do you want to host a sailor? I don't know. Could you turn them away? I don't know. I mean, would you turn them away? Military's budget is now $1 trillion to upgrade these facilities and restoration, but housing the soldiers in the meantime, whoa. On the way, Maroon 5, we got Cher and Cutie Pie, Shawn Mendes, too.

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1: I'm Ned Pillersdorf. For over 40 years, I've been a lawyer in Prestonsburg for people who couldn't afford one. Minors with black lung, folks fighting for disability, families facing eviction. So when 88-year-old Congressman Hal Rogers cast the deciding vote to slash Medicaid, right here in the poorest district in America, I decided to run against him. His vote slashing Medicaid for our neighbors, it will result in hospitals closing. When you need an emergency room, it might be too far away. And another thing, when Washington proposed paying $1.8 billion to the January 6th rioters, the people who attacked police officers, Hal Rogers actually voted in committee to pay them. Taking health care from working families, rewarding people who beat up police officers, those are not East Kentucky values. I'm Ned Pillersdorf, and I approve this message. Hal Rogers forgot who he works for. I never will.
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7: Slight chance of thunderstorms tonight, otherwise partly cloudy skies. Lows level off around 65. North winds at around 5 miles an hour. A mix of clouds and sun tomorrow. Chance of thunderstorms. Daytime highs approaching 86. Chance of thunderstorms tomorrow night, 67. With your Somerset 106 forecast, I'm staff meteorologist Megan Mulford. Right now, 88.
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Oh my gosh, I got into the wrong business for sure. Let me just tell you why. So I thought I was doing good making no money on my little podcast, Life with a Spectrum, which I kind of since quit doing. You can still find the episodes on YouTube, but I mean, I'm in mom mode right now, and radio is all time consuming. Anyway, my jaw dropped when I saw how much people make on their podcast. Like Joe Rogan makes $82 million a year. Mel Robbins makes $35 million a year. Alec Cooper, call her daddy, $32 million a year. Wow. That's a lot of money getting flipped into podcasts, right? Do you listen? How do they make their money anyway? Like, do they play ads and stuff? Taylor Swift's around the corner with style.

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We'll call this next story, Two Single People Ready to Mingle, or Are They? Sources claim, I love tabloid trash, that Keith Urban wants to ask Jennifer Lopez out. They have had a flirty relationship in the past, and they've been in touch since both of them have had divorces. But at this point, he's still very much in the friend zone. And his friends keep telling him, you should just ask her out. And he keeps making excuses. Is it true? I mean, obviously, Jennifer Lopez is drop dead gorgeous, and Keith thinks that as well. But maybe he just doesn't have the guts to ask her out, make the first move. Come on now, Keith. Got the whole country behind you, buddy. Adele's up next with Easy on Me.

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6: Kentucky is joining a multi-state lawsuit over the Trump administration's access to information on state temporary assistance for needy families programs. Changes in federal oversight announced in June give the administration the ability to access data belonging to TANF recipients and share that information with other government agencies and possibly private organizations, according to the plaintiffs. The data includes Social Security numbers, immigration status, and other sensitive details. Governor Beshear says he directed the state attorney general to get involved in the litigation to fight back against, quote, unlawful actions, unquote, by the oversight announced in June give the administration the ability to access data belonging to TANF recipients and share that information with other government agencies and possibly private organizations, according to the plaintiffs. The data includes Social Security numbers, immigration status, and other sensitive details. Governor Beshear says he directed the state attorney general to get involved in the litigation.

0: offering college students from Kentucky and Southern Indiana the chance to become one of five Derby Festival princesses. The royal court tradition, which has been ongoing for seven decades, allows young women to represent the festival, gain valuable experience, and make lasting connections. The princesses will serve as ambassadors for the Kentucky Derby Festival, the City of Louisville, and the Commonwealth of Kentucky. One of the five princesses will be crowned Derby Queen during the annual Phillies Derby Ball by the spin of a wheel. Applications must be submitted by Sunday, October 11th, to be eligible. Nearly 250 dogs are being cared for after being removed from a property in Metcalfe County. Animal advocates say work to relocate the pets from a suspected backyard breeding operation on Breeding Road began on July 29th and took multiple days to complete. The nonprofit Guardians of Rescue moved most of the dogs, finding many had mange and upper respiratory infections, plus several had serious injuries. Criminal charges could be filed against the owner of the property, according to officials.
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4: Somerset 106 weather.
5: Slight chance of thunderstorms tonight, otherwise partly cloudy skies. Lows level off around 65. Northerly winds at around 5 miles an hour. Sunshine mixed with clouds at times again. Tomorrow, chance of thunderstorms. Highs level off around 86, lows around 67. Tomorrow night, slight chance for storms. With your Somerset 106 forecast, I'm staff meteorologist Megan Mulford. Right now, 88.
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And this is a cold story. You might appreciate it. And there's a video to accompany it if you want to see it. So last week, the grocery store chain Aldi debuted a new product. It was a box of four ice cubes for $4.99. They called them frozen ice cubes. And they were large, fancy ice cubes. You would put them in a glass and maybe put bourbon or scotch over them, right? So a lady did this really funny video, and she compared the ice cube, the frozen ice cubes from Aldi, to regular ice cubes you would grab out of your freezer box. And you know what? There are a lot of jokes on social media, but she nailed it. You know, for what it's worth, I think Aldi overshot that. So they've dropped the prices all over the country on the frozen ice cubes of it all. Miley Cyrus, Jimmy Cliff, we've got the Backstreet Boys coming in hot.

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3: I'm Ned Pillersdorf. For over 40 years, I've been a lawyer in Prestonsburg for people who couldn't afford one. Minors with black lung, folks fighting for disability, families facing eviction. So when 88-year-old Congressman Hal Rogers casts the deciding vote to slash Medicaid, right here in the poorest district in America, I decided to run against him. His vote slashing Medicaid for our neighbors, it will result in hospitals closing. When you need an emergency room, it might be too far away. And another thing, when Washington proposed paying $1.8 billion to the January 6th rioters, the people who attacked police officers, Hal Rogers actually voted in committee to pay them. Taking health care from working families, rewarding people who beat up police officers, those are not East Kentucky values. I'm Ned Pillersdorf, and I approve this message. Hal Rogers forgot who he works for. I never will.
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5: Somerset 106 weather.
6: Slight chance of thunderstorms tonight, otherwise partly cloudy skies. Lows level off around 65. Northerly winds at around 5 miles an hour. Sunshine mixed with clouds at times again. Tomorrow, chance of thunderstorms. Highs level off around 86. Lows around 67. Tomorrow night, slight chance for storms. With your Somerset 106 forecast, I'm staff meteorologist Megan Mulford. Right now, it's 84 degrees.
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I'll give you some flowers, Miley. Let me just tell you, glorified Uber driver I am. Who else is with me? Raise your hand if you're a parent and you spend all your time driving your kids to and fro. I know 16 couldn't get here fast enough, right? New study found that parents actually drive about 6,858 minutes over the school year. That's 15 8-hour workdays all spent behind the wheel. Maybe we should get a little Lyft or Uber sign too. And in between pickups from school, we take people to and fro or do Uber Eats or something like make some money. Anyway, 6,858 minutes. That's what you got. Donna Lewis is what you got. Genesis and Bruno Mars is coming up too.

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fairs have been going on north, south, east, and west in the heart of counties all over the country. And then comes the state fairs, right? What's the number one reason you go to a state or county fair? The food. Fried anything on a stick, right? I remember I went to a state fair one year and I ate a chocolate-covered scorpion. It was the weirdest thing, right? I know. Stinger and all. It was a little crunchy. Anyway, for what it's worth, Minnesota State Fair came in number one for the best festival foods, but they didn't list what interesting stuff they have there that makes them number one. Number two went to Wisconsin, and Iowa State Fair came in at number three, so now we know. But it's too bad we don't know what they're serving, right? I want to go. Deep fried anything. John Waite's up next with Missing You.

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2: Chance of thunderstorms tonight, otherwise partly cloudy skies. Lows level off around 65. Northerly winds at around 5 miles an hour. Sunshine mixed with clouds at times again tomorrow. Chance of thunderstorms. Highs level off around 86. Lows around 67. Tomorrow night, slight chance for storms. With your Somerset 106 forecast, I'm staff meteorologist Megan Mulford. Right now, 86.
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You just can't fix stupid. And you know what? You shouldn't humiliate people. And now this Comcast store manager really in hot water. I think he's already lost his job, but a new lawsuit against him because he humiliated the lowest performing salesperson month after month after month. He had this strange ritual where he would put all of the employees together and talk about who was the lowest performing. And then he would take a cream pie and smash it in the employee's face. I mean, who does that? I mean, it's not like criminal, but you know what? That's just wrong. We live in 2026. You got to be better and do better, right? I'm just thinking. On the way, Hart, DHT, we've got the weekend up next.

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4: Somerset 106 weather.
5: Slight chance of thunderstorms tonight. Otherwise, partly cloudy skies. Lows level off around 65. Northerly winds at around 5 miles an hour. Sunshine mixed with clouds at times again. Tomorrow, chance of thunderstorms. Highs level off around 86. Lows around 67. Tomorrow night, slight chance for storms. With your Somerset 106 forecast, I'm staff meteorologist Megan Mulford. Currently, it's 88 degrees.
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2: Chance of thunderstorms tonight, otherwise partly cloudy skies. Lows level off around 65. Northerly winds at around 5 miles an hour. Sunshine mixed with clouds at times again tomorrow. Chance of thunderstorms. Highs level off around 86. Lows around 67. Tomorrow night, slight chance for storms. With your Somerset 106 forecast, I'm staff meteorologist Megan Mulford. Right now, 86.
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Bruno Mars with Marry You. Yesterday, we did a story on a baby, and today we have a story on a young lady, 11-year-old patient in Cincinnati at the Children's Hospital. She's gone viral because I love what she did, too. She hung all these funny signs in her hospital window. Some said, I need pizza and donuts. One said, leukemia picked the wrong cowgirl. She even included her Venmo handle. Well, local businesses got word of these signs and hooked her up with a bunch of delicious food and treats, and already people going ahead and making those Venmo donations too. She ain't no dummy. I love that. Ed Sheeran's up next with Camera.

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6: Somerset 106 weather.
7: Chance of thunderstorms tonight, otherwise partly cloudy skies. Lows level off around 65. Northerly winds at around 5 miles an hour. Sunshine mixed with clouds at times again tomorrow. Chance of thunderstorms. Highs level off around 86. Lows around 67. Tomorrow night, slight chance for storms. With your Somerset 106 forecast, I'm staff meteorologist Megan Mulford. Right now, 86.
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Okay, just when you think you've seen it all, have you seen the robotic mouth? It almost looks like a fish. It's a real whore. I mean, like, seriously, forget about AI. This is just put in robotic mouth, all right? 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But they did, and it's our viral video for the day. 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It is not perfect. Pink is perfect, and she's next. Made a-

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Ella Langley in Chuzen, Texas. Love me some Ella, right? I'm Gina, and we appreciate you hanging out on Tuesday. I think we've had so much fun talking about the tabloid stories, talking about just checking off all the boxes in general, right? And now it's time to get out of here. I'm going to leave you back inside the music with Miley Cyrus and Party in the USA. Have a great rest of your Tuesday. See ya.

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2: Somerset 106 weather.
3: Partly cloudy tonight with a low of 65. Northerly winds at around 5 miles an hour. Sunshine mixed with clouds at times again. Tomorrow, chance of thunderstorms. Daytime highs approaching 86. Slight chance for storms. Tomorrow night, lows dip down to about 67. Mainly clear skies. With your Somerset 106 forecast, I'm staff meteorologist Megan Mulford. Currently, it's 84 degrees.
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